0: know that they secrets is kept with them. I feel like the streets is in debt with me. I gave my heart away to all the dog, cause that's who accepted me. I blame my pops for that, cause if he didn't fail, he could have corrected me.
1: Et sur le terrain sportif, les Blue Jays de Toronto entament ce soir une nouvelle série. Les Jays affrontent les Nationals de Washington. Le match débute à 18h45 et ça se passe du côté de Washington.